hello, all you movers and shakers out there. Welcome to another episode of Hot Robot Radio. With me, yes, you guessed it, your resident selector, DJ, tune player, Jamie Jones. Well, as you probably guessed it, I'm back on the club vibes tip. That's enough talking. Time for some dancing. Let's go.

0: Madwea. 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Now, Jamie Jones.
1: Young girl, young boy, just dance. 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
0: No choice,
1: no choice.
0: Just groove,
1: just groove.
0: Just be,
1: just be.
0: No sleep,
1: no sleep.
0: That's lit.

Wait a minute. This one right here goes out to all you ladies. This goes out to some of y'all ladies. I'm talking about the hoochies. Oh, don't be looking at me like I'm crazy.

0: 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The best DJs, the best dance music. Now, Jamie Jones.
1: Back again with this classic shit.

Pop your bottles, toast and scream cheers. Get your two-step, cause it's the record of the year. Can I have it like that? Can I have it like that? Can I have it like that? Can I have it like that?

0: everybody. That's the end of another Hot Robot Radio Club session. I hope you danced. I hope you grooved. I will be back next week with the Play Vibes, doing the business one more time. Until then, keep your dancing shoes on, keep a smile on your face, and I'll see you next week.
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0: 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Capito come? Avete segnato, ragazzi?
1: No.

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1: 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track and track and track and track and track and track and track and track and track and track and track and track and track and track and track and track and track and track and track and track and 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track and track and track and track and track and track and track and track and track and track and track and track and track and track and track and track and track and track and track and track and track and track and track and track and track and track and track and track and track and track and track and track and track and track and track and track and track and track and track and track and track and track and track and track and track and track and track and track and track and track and track and track and track and track and track and track and track and track and track and track and track and track and track and track and track and track and track and track and track and track and track and track and track and track and track and track and track and track and track and track and track and track and track and track and track and track and track and track and track and track and track and track and track and track and track and track and track and track and track and track and track and track and track and track and track and track and track and track and track and track and track and track and track and track and track and track and track and track and track and track and track and track and track and track and track and track and track and track and track and

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0: It's got a baby.
1: A honey bring it.
0: It's got a baby.
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